still in my dreams, still dancing through the sea. 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Every day, we continue our play. 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

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And I don't get what

0: 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Ascoltale anche su Alexa con DJ Peter Sacks.
1: We were strangers at the bar, they were playing Wonderwall. I overheard you say you hate this song.

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